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1: We gave you the cat, and now the big stick's heating you up for the summer. Welcome to the 99 Days of Summer. We're kicking things off with the biggest ticket in the field. 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
2: 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Lisa Baby.
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0: 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DJ Ruckus. And G-Money. I'm going to rip it up on the ones and twos. 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

had moved right up the street, and her lip gloss was popping, she ain't need you to eat. 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They wouldn't believe it, but I can't unsee it. 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So be it.

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The Big Stick.

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1: 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What's that? 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

0: I don't know how to dance, but can lean. 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I make the ghetto women put their hands on their knees. I make the ghetto women put their hands on their knees. Yeah. 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And make the ghetto women put their hands on their knees. I make the ghetto women put their hands on their knees. 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Come say something. Come say something.
1: That's my baby.
0: Come say something.

We gave you the cash, and now the big stick's heating you up for the summer. Welcome to the 99 Days of Summer. We're kicking things off with the biggest ticket in the bill. Introducing the Big Foxy 99 Mega Ticket, where two lucky listeners will win passes to a summer concert series featuring

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1: Yeah, check it out, man. 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
0: 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And G-Money. We're going to rip it up on the ones and twos. 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

0: 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The Big Stick's gonna blow the roof off your beginning of summer soundtrack. 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

0: bite. 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

0: We gave you the cat, and now the big stick's heating you up for the summer. Welcome to the 99 Days of Summer. We're kicking things off with the biggest ticket in the bill. Introducing the Big Foxy 99 Mega Ticket, where two lucky listeners will win passes to a summer concert series featuring Lil Wayne.
1: What the f*** though? Bam. Where the love's going? This is Lil Wayne right here, a.k.a. Lisa, baby.
0: Neo.
2: All right. What's going on, everybody? This is Neo.
0: Akon.
1: Yeah, check it out, man. It's your boy Akon.
0: Salt and Pepper, and more. 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

0: No, I could dance like Michael Jackson. I could get you satisfaction. 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
1: 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Here's your first look at the weather with WREL.
2: Good Monday morning. We start your day with areas of patchy fog and some isolated showers. We'll also have mostly cloudy skies and temperatures in the mid to upper 60s. By this afternoon, we'll reach to around 80 degrees with scattered showers and some storms possible, but not a washout the whole day. And then tonight into Tuesday morning, some lingering showers and a brief storm are possible. We'll drop to the upper 60s. More rain Tuesday. Highs reach the low to mid 80s. I'm meteorologist Grant Skinner with WRAL, Fayetteville's local weather station.
1: Right now in downtown Fayetteville, 71 degrees and rain. 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
8: Good morning, I'm Anna Rivera. Millions of Americans are hitting the roads this holiday weekend, and right now, two things are top of mind: the rain and the price at the pump. AAA says North Carolinians are catching a break, paying an average of $4.23 a gallon, well below the national average. In Cumberland County, it'll cost you about $4.17. AAA says they expect about 1.3 million North Carolinians to travel more than 50 miles from home this weekend, with the overwhelming majority traveling by vehicle. Multiple people are hurt this morning after a serious multi-vehicle crash in Harnett County. It happened at the intersection of U.S. Highway 421 and Sandy Ridge Drive in the Broadway Seminole area. Four vehicles were involved. Multiple people were taken to area hospitals with serious injuries. The cause of the crash is under investigation. And we are now just 10 days away from the start of the 2026 Atlantic hurricane season, and NOAA is out with its predictions for the year. The government agency forecasting below average tropical activity due to a strong El Nino. NOAA expecting 8 to 14 named storms and 3 to 6 hurricanes. The season starts on June 1st and continues through November 30th. The first name on the list is Arthur.
9: 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Here's your second look at the weather with WRAL.
10: With a front lingering over the area, we'll have more chances for scattered showers and some storms for our Memorial Day and through the middle of this week. Temperatures will be warmer today and will continue to warm up through the middle of the week as well. Patchy fog this morning with some isolated showers, mostly cloudy skies, and temperatures in the mid to upper 60s. We'll reach to around 80 degrees this afternoon. More chances for scattered showers and some storms, but not a complete washout the whole day. I'm meteorologist Grant Skinner in the WRAL Severe Weather Center.
9: Right now in downtown Fayetteville, 71 degrees and rain. 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

You mean 40 inches, 6'13"? 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What? I'm trying to be seen. Duh. I'm finna wreck the scene. Ooh. I'm off the 17. 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
1: Who's Donkey of the Day today?
0: Well, Ed Sheeran, Donkey of the Day goes to Isaiah Walker of Arizona. Now, let me tell you something. Donkey of the Day is therapeutic for me. Okay, it's therapeutic for me because I like logic. All right, and we live in a world right now where nothing is logical, and this gives me a chance to just vent about it. All right, when I say things don't make sense, they don't make sense. I truly believe that in the future, we are going to realize how all of this new technology, the way we consume information via the internet, via social media, has completely ruined and sabotaged our neurological pathways. Okay, completely disrupted our cognitive abilities in ways we don't understand. Okay, the way we think, the way we comprehend, the way we reason, the way we problem solve, the way we process information. We are going to find out how technology has made our cognitive abilities extremely low. Isaiah Walker is exhibit A for me in regards to this theory, because Isaiah, who is 20 something years old, was released from a correctional facility. And as soon as he was released, he started thinking of ways to go back. All right. See, when he got out of jail, he spotted a commercial car hauler. Okay, that was loaded with C8 Corvettes. What is a C8 Corvette? Envy, you a car guy.
1: It's the new Corvette that just came out, I think about 2 years ago.
0: Okay.
1: It's the newest model of the C8.
0: All right. It was in that moment Isaiah decided he needed a ride. All right, let's go to Fox 10 Phoenix for the report, please.
2: Moving on this morning across Arizona, a suspect is behind bars in Cochise County, accused of stealing a semi-truck full of high-end sports cars.
3: Yeah, the suspect told deputies he stole the truck because he had just gotten out of prison and he needed a ride home. 23-year-old Isaiah Walker is accused of grabbing the semi-truck driver at a truck stop near Wilcox and throwing him out of the cab. Deputies say Walker drove off with the semi, carrying nearly a dozen Chevy Corvette C8s. The value, more than $1.25 million. Cochise deputy and a Wilcox police officer pulled over Walker for driving recklessly. He's now facing serious charges.
0: And this is why they call you nigga, okay? I'm not going to let my cortisol levels get high this morning. I'm just going to vent, okay? Express what I'm feeling. $1.25 million in cars, right? In Corvettes. And Isaiah Walker's reasoning for stealing them was he just needed to get home. He just needed a ride home. Let me tell you something, Isaiah. Home is where the heart is, and your heart is clearly in a correctional facility, okay? We're going to stop acting like prison isn't the best place for some people. And if it's not where you want to be, then why do you keep doing things to be there, all right? This guy literally just walked out of a correctional facility, just walked out of a prison. He said he just really needed to get home. So he decides to carjack a whole car hauler full of Corvettes. Now, all you need is one car to get home. Okay, it doesn't even have to be yours. Never in the history of life have you called Uber, Lyft, or any rideshare company, and they sent you a truck full of cars. Okay, but this is what I'm telling you when it comes to logic. That doesn't exist anymore. Not to mention, he tried to get away. Police got behind him because the description was easy. Hey, stolen semi-truck, 10 brightly colored Chevrolet Corvettes on him. Sheriff deputies were on his ass in seconds, and he refused to stop, swerving the hauler across lanes, forcing other drivers to have to drive off the road. And thank God he didn't hurt anybody. Okay, he eventually stopped, surrendered to law enforcement, and they took his ass home. And by home, I meant jail. Okay, the police asked him what exactly did he plan to do with 10 brand new Corvettes, and his answer was he had no interest in the cars whatsoever. He had just gotten out of prison. He had no way to get back to Oklahoma and figured stealing a semi-truck was a reasonable solution to his transportation problem. That was an exact quote.
4: Jesus.
0: If that sounds remotely logical to you, then do not pass go. Do not collect $200. Just go straight to jail with Isaiah. Okay, I would rather him say, hey, man, I just got home. I'm not trying to get no job. I stole this truck. I got these cars. I'm gonna sell them to a chop shop. But to say you did all that because you needed a ride home. Please give Isaiah Walker the sweet sounds of the Hamiltones.
5: Oh, now you are the donkey.
1: Damn.
5: Of the day.
1: He didn't think that one through.
0: See, I want to stop using the N-word.
1: Nope.
0: And y'all want me to stop using the N-word. But what am I supposed to say when be nigging? Okay? But I'm trying. But not for the reasons y'all want me to. I'm trying because I think, you know, N-words are immune to that word. And I'm looking for something stronger. Okay, I was watching the great show that is absolutely in my DNA. You see, I got the t-shirt on today, the Boondocks. I was watching it over the break, and Uncle Ruckus reminded me of why we shouldn't use the N-word anymore, and it's because we need something stronger. Can we hear it, please?
4: No, I don't think we should use the word, and I'll tell you why. Because niggas have gotten used to it, that's why. Hell, they like it now. You gotta rotate your race of slurs. Now, I know it's hard, because nigga just rolled off the tongue the way sweat rolled off a nigga's forehead. But we cannot let that be a crutch, especially when there are so many other fine substitutes. Spade, porch monkey, jigaboo. I say next time you gonna call a darky a nigga, call that coon a jungle bunny instead.
0: I agree. Stupid Spade, illogical jungle bunny. Yeah. Yeah.
1: I don't like those.
0: I don't care what you like. You're Dominican. You ain't supposed to use them nowhere.
6: I'm black. I don't like what the dumbass boy did. What?
1: Yeah, I have no so many questions. In the car. Yeah, I'm like, how are you going to hide? Like, were you going to hide? You going to try to drive all the way to Oklahoma?
6: Nah.
0: See, that's y'all problem. Y'all sitting around trying to figure out why. Do what they do.
1: You too, Shay. It's The Breakfast Club. Good morning.
7: The Breakfast Club.
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1: Whoa, whoa, whoa, whoa, whoa, whoa.
0: Mr. Hem is here.
1: Whoa, whoa, whoa, whoa, whoa, whoa.
0: Mr. Hem.
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12: Good morning, I'm Anna Rivera. Millions of Americans are hitting the roads this holiday weekend, and right now, two things are top of mind: the rain and the price at the pump. AAA says North Carolinians are catching a break, paying an average of $4.23 a gallon, well below the national average. In Cumberland County, it'll cost you about $4.17. AAA says they expect about 1.3 million North Carolinians to travel more than 50 miles from home this weekend, with the overwhelming majority traveling by vehicle. Multiple people are hurt this morning after a serious multi-vehicle crash in Harnett County. It happened at the intersection of U.S. Highway 421 and Sandy Ridge Drive in the Broadway Seminole area. Four vehicles were involved. Multiple people were taken to area hospitals with serious injuries. The cause of the crash is under investigation. And we are now just 10 days away from the start of the 2026 Atlantic hurricane season, and NOAA is out with its predictions for the year. The government agency forecasting below average tropical activity due to a strong El Nino. NOAA expecting 8 to 14 named storms and 3 to 6 hurricanes. The season starts on June 1st and continues through November 30th. The first name on the list is Arthur.
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14: Good Monday morning. We start your day with areas of patchy fog and some isolated showers. We'll also have mostly cloudy skies and temperatures in the mid to upper 60s. By this afternoon, we'll reach to around 80 degrees with scattered showers and some storms possible, but not a washout the whole day. And then tonight into Tuesday morning, some lingering showers and a brief storm are possible. We'll drop to the upper 60s. More rain Tuesday. Highs reach the low to mid 80s. I'm meteorologist Grant Skinner with WRAL, Fayetteville's local weather station.
13: Right now in downtown Fayetteville, 71 degrees and rain. 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
1: 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And G-Money. Gonna rip it up on the ones and twos. 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

elimination, fake intimidation. 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

I just messed up the whole program. 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

0: We gave you the cash, and now the Big Stick's heating you up for the summer. Welcome to the 99 Days of Summer. We're kicking things off with the biggest ticket in the field. 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
1: What the f*** though? Where the love goes? This is Lil Wayne right here, a.k.a. Lisa Baby.
0: Neo.
2: All right. What's going on, everybody? This is Neo.
0: Akon.
1: Yeah, check it out, man. It's your boy Akon.
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0: 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The Big Stick's gonna blow the roof off your beginning of summer soundtrack. 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
0: 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Gonna rip it up on the ones and twos. 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

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She give good faith. 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What you playing? 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

0: know what I'm saying? 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
1: 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Be fair. 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Who?

0: 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Yeah. Just told me she ain't never seen Friday. 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
1: What?
0: Everybody know I like ghetto. That ain't never been no
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3: Washing up my sins. Washing on my sins. Ain't the same. They spend one time and spin again. Go make love to an angel. Why the devil in my head?
4: Communication coming in. Too much that I can't communicate with all of them. I do wish I had scientists or engineer friends. Let's go. Get out of here, petrol is cheaper than it's ever been. And then, who's to say when art will end? All I know is when the portrait painted, better have your portion of the rent. A dollar more and you will get upgraded. When you think you've made it, you are then just tolerated, overrated, hope I'm 80 when I get my second win. Small potatoes, all I ate before potato chips would cut my corner lips. Operator, operator, I would pray that you connect me to a sip of sangria, Zambia, camera, cameo, hand me a handful of hips. A stamina, stampede of happily happenings, dabbling into a blip. The neon, beyond the ambience, be honest, you promise that you will live. Do summers ever forget? Put your muscle like a kid. Cucumber will make a trip. Do jump on it, hit a split. Hookers don't really do. Do get lantern in it. Rebelling is like an itch. Oh,
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0: 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The Big Stick's gonna blow the roof off your beginning of summer soundtrack. 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
0: 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DJ Prop, DJ D-Rock, DJ Ruckus, and G-Money gonna rip it up on the ones and twos. This Monday, starting at 10 a.m.
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I just messed up the whole program. Beat it off the wall, knock it down, get nasty on cam. You know I love it right, all night, all right. 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Killer don't run.

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0: We gave you the cat. And now the big stick's heating you up for the summer. Welcome to the 99 Days of Summer. We're kicking things off with the biggest ticket in the bill. 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
1: What the f*** though? Where the love goes? This is Lil Wayne right here, a.k.a. Lisa Baby.
0: Neo.
2: All right. What's going on, everybody? This is Neo.
0: Akon.
1: Yeah, check it out, man. It's your boy Akon.
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I shouldn't have to. 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
0: 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DJ D-Rock. DJ Ruckus. And G-Money. Going to rip it up on the ones and twos. 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

the ice to chill. Damn. 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That's just how I do the sauce and the spill.

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1: Ring, ring. What's that? It's a 9-1-0 number, so you know it. What's that?

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0: We gave you the cat. And now the big stick's heating you up for the summer. Welcome to the 99 Days of Summer. We're kicking things off with the biggest ticket in the field. Introducing the Big Foxy 99 Mega Ticket, where two lucky listeners will win passes to a summer concert series featuring Lil Wayne.
1: What the f*** though? Where the love's go?
2: 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Lisa Baby.
0: Neo.
3: 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What's going on, everybody? 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
0: 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I don't know what M-O-N-I-Y spells. I have no clue. 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

0: you bad when you can post from any angle. 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

0: 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The Big Stick's gonna blow the roof off your beginning of summer soundtrack. 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